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It's just the best music. It's your town talking.

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2: Hi, my name's Smee. I'm from the Anchorman. I just want to let you know that I love listening to Harvey Community Radio 96.5 FM because it's your town talking.

Jenny's Shoes and Fashions on Uduck Road here in Harvey has everything you need to stay up to date with the latest trends while keeping you comfortable and ready to take on the day in your new outfit. 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Jenny's Shoes and Fashions sponsor Harvey Community Radio, which means they are a local business supporting your local community. Their support means that our volunteers can keep doing what we do here in Harvey. So thank you so much to Jenny and her wonderful team at Jenny's Shoes and Fashions.

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1: This is AIR News Western Australia. I'm Lee Harrison. A Yanjibup man who posted on his Instagram in support of the Bondi Beach mass shooting has pleaded guilty to racism and weapons charges. An investigation into the post resulted in police confiscating 6 legally owned rifles, 4,000 rounds of ammunition and a flick knife from 39-year-old Martin Glynn's property. Despite gathering extremist materials and alleged bomb-making instructions, the FIFO worker told Fremantle Magistrates Court he's not a violent person and never intended to cause harm. He'll remain in prison ahead of his sentencing next month. The Collie Shire president says he's not concerned about the southwest town becoming a potential target if it's chosen as the site for a proposed defence manufacturing hub. Ian Mifling says the issue did come up during a preliminary meeting last week with Defence Industries Minister Paul Papalia.
2: He said, well, you know, everything's a target, you know. I mean, our power stations existing are a target. The gas pipeline from the Pilbara down is a target. So when you look at it in that context, I think you've just got to get past that and, you know, look for the future benefits.
1: Public health advocates are calling for bans and subsidies from the nation's state and federal governments to help phase out wood fire heating in homes. The regulations would include any indoor stoves, fireplaces and heaters that burn wood or pellets producing fine particle smoke, which triggers symptoms of asthma and other respiratory illnesses. The City of Nedlands is the only WA council that's attempted to initiate a ban, but found the state government is the only one with the right to enforce one. Asthma Australia CEO Kate Miranda says only the ACT government has committed to a wood heater removal program.
3: It's going to take courage. I think a coordinated national effort is what's really going to move the dial, because it's probably not feasible just for one government to go out and make the changes without support, say, from the federal government for subsidisation, because it is expensive and we recognise that.
1: To sport now, Eagles mid-season draft pick Oscar Francow can't wait to get stuck into his new AFL career. West Coast used the third selection in yesterday's draft to take the North Adelaide midfielder. He says it's a dream come true and hopes his former side can perform without him.
4: Probably a rush of emotion, really. Maybe a couple of tears here and there with the family, but probably the best experience of my life so far. I hope they're going to miss me. Obviously, they understand the opportunity that's been given to me, so they're obviously super proud of me and super happy to see me go over.
1: The Eagles also took Geelong VFL product, Marcus Herbert. This is AIR News Western Australia. This is AIR News Western Australia. I'm Lee Harrison. A Yanjibup man who posted on his Instagram in support of the Bondi Beach mass shooting has pleaded guilty to racism and weapons charges.
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1: Grazie Angela. Auntie Camille, for 100 years you have carried grace so softly that the world hardly noticed the strength behind your gentle hands. From orchards filled with oranges, picking, shining and packing from sunrise on, to build a business beside Uncle Joe that would grow far beyond what anyone imagined, you did it all with quiet elegance and a heart full of determination. 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

0: children with love, patience and wisdom, and somehow still had enough of yourself to pour into your grandchildren, great-grandchildren, friends and neighbours, and anyone lucky enough to sit at your table. Your home was never just a home. It was warmth. It was fresh pasta on the stove, paintings filled with beauty and soul, and the feeling that no matter what life brought, everything would somehow be all right. Auntie Camille, you are one of our fondest people in this world. So many memories live within you, woven into conversations, meals, smiles and traditions that will stay in our hearts forever. Thank you for the beautiful friendship you shared with my mum, Mala. Friendship built on loyalty, love and trust, and years of treasured memories that meant so much to our family. You are elegant without trying, smart beyond words, kind in the purest way, and so beautifully down to earth that everyone who meets you feels instantly at ease. 100 years of love, strength and generosity. 100 years of creating beauty around you. 100 years of being deeply loved. And what a privilege it is to celebrate the remarkable woman you are, a beautiful woman whose legacy never ends. To my beautiful auntie.
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2: Hi, this is Sally. Aren't we lucky to have such a fabulous community radio station? If you'd like to be involved, we're always looking for volunteers. It's great fun, so get in touch with the station. We're looking forward to hearing from you. It's your town talking.

0: Alright, mate. YouTube says it's easy. 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
1: 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I wish all the people out there a lovely and safe day. 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

Alright, mate. YouTube says it's easy. Just cut here, and she'll fall right where we want. Yeah, I don't think it's meant to lean that way. No, I've got it. Do you reckon insurance covers...

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0: Here at 96.5 FM, we really feel like we're part of the community. 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
1: This is AIR News Western Australia. I'm Lee Harrison. A Yanjibup man who posted on his Instagram in support of the Bondi Beach mass shooting has pleaded guilty to racism and weapons charges. An investigation into the post resulted in police confiscating 6 legally owned rifles, 4,000 rounds of ammunition and a flick knife from 39-year-old Martin Glynn's property. Despite gathering extremist materials and alleged bomb-making instructions, the FIFO worker told Fremantle Magistrates Court he's not a violent person and never intended to cause harm. He'll remain in prison ahead of his sentencing next month. The Collie Shire president says he's not concerned about the southwest town becoming a potential target if it's chosen as the site for a proposed defence manufacturing hub. Ian Mifling says the issue did come up during a preliminary meeting last week with Defence Industries Minister Paul Papalia.
2: He said, well, you know, everything's a target, you know. I mean, our power stations existing are a target. The gas pipeline from the Pilbara down is a target. So when you look at it in that context, I think you've just got to get past that and, you know, look for the future benefits.
1: Public health advocates are calling for bans and subsidies from the nation's state and federal governments to help phase out wood fire heating in homes. The regulations would include any indoor stoves, fireplaces and heaters that burn wood or pellets producing fine particle smoke, which triggers symptoms of asthma and other respiratory illnesses. The City of Nedlands is the only WA council that's attempted to initiate a ban, but found the state government is the only one with the right to enforce one. Asthma Australia CEO Kate Miranda says only the ACT government has committed to a wood heater removal program.
3: It's going to take courage. I think a coordinated national effort is what's really going to move the dial, because it's probably not feasible just for one government to go out and make the changes without support, say, from the federal government for subsidisation, because it is expensive and we recognise that.
1: To sport now, Eagles mid-season draft pick Oscar Francow can't wait to get stuck into his new AFL career. West Coast used the third selection in yesterday's draft to take the North Adelaide midfielder. He says it's a dream come true and hopes his former side can perform without him.
4: Probably a rush of emotion, really. I almost, and maybe a couple of tears here and there with the family, but probably the best experience of my life so far. I hope they're going to miss me. Obviously, they understand the opportunity that's been given to me, so they're obviously super proud of me and super happy to see me go over.
1: The Eagles also took Geelong VFL product, Marcus Herbert. This is AIR News Western Australia.
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1: Hi, this is Sally. Aren't we lucky to have such a fabulous community radio station? If you'd like to be involved, we're always looking for volunteers. It's great fun, so get in touch with the station. We're looking forward to hearing from you. It's your town talking.

0: 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One business I know here in Harvey that does embody that is Real Steel Electrics. 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

Alright, mate. YouTube says it's easy. 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

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We're playing the best music, and remember, it's your town talking.

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Thanks for tuning in to Hobie Community Radio, 96.5 FM. My name is Michael, and this is What's My Theme, a music show with a different theme every week. And it's nice to be back in the chair for another hour today. Hope you're enjoying your day. What have we got for you today? Well, I do have another Pick My Theme edition. Good chance out there for the listeners to enjoy great music for the hour and have a little bit of fun along the way. As always, I've had a bit of feedback from it. Some people have got no idea what the themes are, so they just enjoy listening to the music. That's okay. You can just listen to the music, or if you want to have a bit of fun, you can listen in as well and try and pick what the theme is. Now, today is going to be a little bit tricky. As I always say, that the theme could be in the song titles. It could be in the bands, groups, or artists. It could be in all of the above. So listening carefully to this one. If you know your songs and if you know your bands, you're going to have half a chance of getting this one correct today. All right, just remember, don't call the station because I won't answer the phone. There's no prize to give away, just a bit of bragging rights. So whoever you're around at the moment, friends, families, workmates, whoever you are, just trying to pick what the theme is. All right, let's get on with today's show and kick off with song number one. Good luck, everyone.

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Thanks for tuning in today to a show called What's My Theme. My name is Michael and I'm in the chair for the next hour, playing you six songs at the moment which are theme related. We just played three there for you. As I did say, it could be in the songs, song titles, the bands, groups or artists today. It could be all of the above. You just never know what I'm going to throw out at you today. But it is a bit tricky. Listening carefully, listen to the names of the songs, who sings them, and you might have half a chance of getting this theme today. All right, let's continue on with the theme. We've got three songs to go. I am playing you six songs today. All right, let's kick off here with song number four.

0: There we have six songs in the Pick My Theme edition. That was a bit tricky when I said it at the start of the show, but did you think you have anything there in all the songs there, or the song titles, or the bands? But I'm going to upset your day now and let you know what the theme is. Well, today's theme is all about water. Bodies of water. Well, you can look at oceans, rivers, the sea, maybe an oasis thrown in there as well. But that's pretty much what the theme is today, all about bodies of water. I'll let you know what happened with all the songs so far. Song number one was The Cruel Sea with their song Honeymoon Is Over. We had River Deep Mountain High, song two, with Ike and Tina Turner. Song three was The Water Boys with their song The Hole of the Moon. Song four, Smoke on the Water by Deep Purple. Well, that song there you'd probably hear in your neighbourhood if someone's got a brand new guitar. That's probably the most played riff. Song five, CCR, Creedence Clearwater Revival. Have You Ever Seen the Rain? Song five. And that one there, Rivers of Babylon by Boney M. Well, that's the theme for the day, bodies of water, oceans, rivers, seas, all thrown in there. Was a bit tricky, but hey, I just enjoy having a bit of fun. And if you did get it, well done today. All right, up next, as I say, we do have an Oasis coming in, and they are up next with their song, Don't Look Back in Anger.
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0: Harvey Community Radio 96.5 FM. It is your town talking. Thank you for tuning in today to a show called What's My Theme. My name is Michael. I really enjoy putting these themes together, getting a whole bunch of songs and making a theme out of it, like this one today, which is all about bodies of water. That one there was Billy Ocean with his song Caribbean Queen. We had TLC before that and Waterfalls, and Oasis kicked off that set with Don't Look Back in Anger. That's pretty much what it is today, all about bodies of water. Well, if you want to know what an oasis is, an oasis is a fertile area of a desert or semi-desert environment that sustains plant life and provides habitat for animals. Surface water may be present, or water may only be accessible from wells or underground channels created by humans. So also, if you do want to know what's the difference between an ocean and a sea, you're probably trying to think, you know, oceans and sea could be the same, but they're actually not. The ocean is a vast body of salt water that covers about 71% of the Earth's surface, while the sea is a smaller body of water, or a smaller body of salt water, that is partially enclosed by land. Well, there you go, you learn something every day. All right, I'm still got a few songs to go. Don't forget my What's My Theme shows are always on a Wednesday at 1 o'clock. Also repeated Saturdays at 12 noon. And I also do a live Saturday morning show between 8 a.m. and 10 a.m. So you can tune into that also. All right, we've got a few songs left. As I said, we've still got the Little River Band coming up. And up next, we've got Toni Childs with her song Many Rivers to Cross.
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3: Barbara Streisand.

And there we have the Little River Band with their song Help Is On Its Way. And we had Tony Charles before that with Many Rivers to Cross. That's what the theme was all about today, as you know, bodies of water. We're looking at ocean, rivers, seas, an oasis. Anything to do with water today was what the theme was. And you found that in these songs, plus all in the groups, bands and artists today. All right, my time is up. We have the news just around the corner. It's just time ticks too fast when you're having a lot of fun here at the radio station. I'm going to leave you with one more song before I go. Before I do, I just say thank you for tuning in today to a show called What's My Theme. Hope you really enjoyed the show. I love putting them together. Hopefully plenty more to come. Anyway, enjoy the rest of your day. Stay happy, be happy, and I'll leave you with one more song. And this is from Simon and Garfunkel with Bridge Over Troubled Water. Tarvi Community Radio, 96.5 FM. It is your town talking.

0: There you have it, music from Westlife. If I Let You Go, right here on 96.5 Harvey Community Radio. It's your town talking. Nakakasama niyo si Jonter sa programa po nating Filipino Flavors. 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Tawagin nating donation na lang. And friends, wanna say a big shout out to Amara, to Aris, to Alexander Katakutan, to Christopher Alinsonoren, to Abel, to Idilin, to Fritz, to Anne, to Ati Vivian, to Ati Nancy, to Ati Gina. 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Ito po lamang, mga kaibigan, ay isang personal na opinion, hindi financial advice po, mga kaibigan. And friends, we have a lot of songs in the playlist right now. We have something from Magnus Heaven, Imahe, Naririnig Mo Ba, from Morissette, and Hiwaga from Wolfgang as well. And we'll be right back after this, so stay around.
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0: Music right there by Isaiah. Halo, right here on 96.5 Harvey Community Radio. It's your town talking. Nakakasama niyo si Jonter sa programang Filipino Flavors. 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All right. And friends, moving on after this reminder, we'll be right back.
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0: Music right there by Rick James, Super Freak, right here on 96.5 Harvey Community Radio. It's your Tao Talking. 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And friends, moving on with more of the songs right after this break.
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0: 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It's your Town Talking.

music right there from Adele, Someone Like You, right here on 96.5 Harvey Community Radio. It's your town talking. Kakasama niyo si John Tur sa programang Filipino Flavors. Lami Siyempre! And I didn't have enough time right now, and I want to say bye-bye and leaving you with this song, something from Wolfgang, Hiwaga. Diri lang na sa 96.5 Harvey Community Radio. It's your town talking. Bye for now. Take good care.

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1: This is Air News Western Australia. I'm Sean Bindley. Australia's employment service system is about to undergo its biggest overhaul in 30 years. Nelson Scott reports.
2: Currently, 20% of people on JobSeeker are in the program for 5 years or longer. That's up from 13% a decade ago. All recipients are currently required to complete a standardised mutual obligations model in order to receive income support payments. There are concerns this approach has led to providers focusing their efforts on those ready to work, neglecting the long-term unemployed. The government will now replace the current model with a three-tiered support system. Labor Senator Michelle Ananda-Raja says this will specifically help those who find it harder to get a job.
3: Gives people the opportunity to climb up that ladder.
2: The details of the new model will be worked through over the coming months. Nelson Scott, Canberra.
1: The state's opposition spokesperson for defence says more details are needed on the government's plan for a defence manufacturing hub in Western Australia. The state government yesterday revealed the concept for a facility capable of building hardware such as missile components, vehicles and surveillance equipment. A location hasn't yet been locked in, but Collie's been touted as an ideal place. Libby Medham says the plans aren't clear enough.
4: There are many questions that the government need to answer in terms of what consultation has taken place, what discussions are there, you know, in terms of the industrial estate and that engagement with the Collie community.
1: Billionaire mining magnate Gina Rinehart has emerged as Australia's newest media investor. Documents filed with the ASX this morning show a fast-growing stake in Triple M and the Seven Network has been funded by a company connected to Reinhardt's Hancock Prospecting. Reinhardt has previously held a 15% stake in Fairfax Media, but the shares were later sold after she was blocked from having any editorial influence. Meanwhile, the Salvation Army is warning cost of living has become a national emergency for Australia's most marginalised. A survey conducted by the charity shows one in five people seeking emergency relief had eaten from rubbish bins in the past 12 months. Salvation Army spokesperson Warren Palmer says 94% of respondents say they're not eating healthy.
5: So this is greater and bigger than just a financial hardship. This is impacting people from a physical and health and mental health well-being.
1: In sport, West Coast have added some midfield depth in last night's mid-season AFL draft. North Adelaide product Oliver Franco was taken with pick 3, along with Geelong's Marcus Herbert with pick number 13. Franco says he can't wait to play alongside the young Eagles midfields.
6: You know, the obvious one is Harley Reid. I think, you know, he's pretty good watch. Like, I think and the way he goes about it with his footy is really exciting. I think another one would be Jake Waterman.
1: And West Coast Fever are one win away from securing their seventh consecutive appearance in the Super Netball Finals. Romelda Aiken-George says they'll need a strong team performance this Saturday against the Mavericks to counter their momentum and defensive pressure.
7: Mavericks have been playing really well this season. They've had some really good wins and you can tell the coaching staff they've got now is showing a lot of belief in their group.
1: This is Air News Western Australia.
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1: Hello, my name is Harry. 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

0: 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Meanwhile, tonight, we have some local sport, some AFL, as well as some Binning Up Fishing Club info.
1: Nice.
0: Okay, now we'll get into our second song. We'll have Eye of the Tiger with Survivor. Here it is.

0: Righto, now we get into the NBL 1 West League. So the Prelude Hawks, they were beaten by the East Perth Eagles 84-82. The Mandurah Magic, they defeated the Perth Redbacks 96-84. The Joondalup Wolves, they defeated the Wellington Tigers 104-62. The Joondalup Wolves 118 defeated the Wellington Tigers 96. The Parallel Corks, they defeated the East Perth Eagles 91-83. The Mandurah Magic, they defeated the Perth Redbacks by 106-105. The Southwest Slammers had a win. They beat the Lakeside Lightning 68-64. The East Perth Eagles 93, they defeated the Joondalup Wolves 78. The Caban Cougars, they defeated the Parallel Corks 97-85. The Goldfield Giants beat the Eastern Suns 84-64. The Rockingham Flames defeated the Warwick Senators 99-76. The Lakeside Lightning defeated the Southwest Slammers 99-77. The Joondalup Wolves 99, they defeated the Eastern Suns 87. The Geraldton Buccaneers 112 defeated the Perth Redbacks 89. The Caban Cougars 111 defeated the Prelude Hawks 94. The Goldfield Giants 79, they defeated the Eastern Suns 76. Rockingham Flames, they defeated the Warwick Senators 168. And the Geraldton Buccaneers, defeated the Lakeside Lightning 102-100.
1: The Slammers, eh?
0: Had a win.
1: Good on them.
0: In the women's. Okay, now we'll get into the next song. They're going to have John Farnham with his song, Age of Reason.

0: Okay, so Hawthorn, they played Adelaide at the New Taz Stadium, and Hawthorn, they won by 9 points. 10 goals, 15-75 to 9-12-66. The leading possession getter was Wayne Miller. He had 32, and the leading goal kicker was Blake Hardwick with 4.
1: Okay. Excuse me. Richmond versus Essendon at the MCG. And yes, that's right. The Tigers won by 18 points. 10-14-74 to 7-14-56. And that's also in Brad Scott's last game as coach. So the leading possession getter was Darcy Parrish. He had 41. And the leading goal kicker was Archie May. Kicked 3.
0: Nice. Frio v St Kilda at Optus Stadium and the Dockers. They won by 30 points, 16-8-104 to 11-8-74. The leading possession getter was Murphy Reid. And the leading goal kicker was Jai Amos with 4.
1: Okay, Kangaroos versus Gold Coast at Marvel Stadium. And yes, North Melbourne won by 6 points, 17-9-111 to 16-9-105. The leading possession getter was Harry Sheasel with 32. And the leading goal kickers was Jack Darling and Jed Walter. Yes, with both of 3.
0: Nice. And Geelong v Sydney at GMHBA Stadium. And the Cats are won by 27 points, 15-17-107 to 12-8-80. The leading possession getter was Max Holmes with 35, and the leading goal kicker was Joel Armati. He kicked 4.
1: Nice. So, yes, Kangaroos, eh?
0: From 43 points down.
1: Yeah, at halftime, I checked scores at all. Gold Coast going to run over top, and not to be.
0: Not to be for the Gold Coast Suns at Damien Hardwick's favourite ground.
1: He doesn't like going there, does he? But credit to North. Good on them. They took a scalp and they got one. They're on the right track. They're getting there.
0: Could be a wild card.
1: It could be. And Geelong, well, I think everybody wrote them off too early. They said, oh, no, Geelong, this chap, mate. You never write Geelong off, mate.
0: Never write off a professional team.
1: They're peaking at the right time, Geelong. Don't worry about that. Matthew Lloyd, I think, had them in the grand final this year.
0: Oh,
1: yeah. Them and Freo, he reckons.
0: He's not far off.
1: So, well, it's too early to tell. But at the moment, Geelong are playing pretty well. Sydney needed a loss too. Can't keep winning. But how's Richmond giving Brad Scott the sack? So pretty much Brad Scott can blame Richmond. But nah, he should have been gone.
0: Probably weeks ago.
1: To be honest, they could have waited until the bye. Another 2 games. What was another 2 games going to
0: achieve?
1: I mean, look, now that the interim coach is in, guess what? Now they're going to beat the Eagles this week. Solomon. It happens all the time. Would not be surprised if they come over here and beat the Eagles.
0: Yep.
1: Right?
0: Happens 9 times out of 10.
1: But it's good for Richmond. They played well. Dreamtime at the MCG. And, yeah, they got some good young talent there. They'll be right in the next few years. They've had their success. They won three out of 4 years, like, not that long ago. Come on, mate. Just settle down a bit. And Hawthorn, too good for
0: Adelaide.
1: The Crows. Crows are no good. Unfortunately, not as good as what they were last year, but now that Rankin's out, don't know how long he's out for. But Hawthorn threw something different at him and chucked Hardwick in the forward line. He kicked four. So, yep, Hawks on the right track, Adelaide. Got a bit of work to do, but yeah, we'll bring you the other half of the footy a bit later.
0: We will.
1: All right, now we'll get into Coldplay with Clocks. Here it is.

Righto, now let's get into a bit of binning up Fish Club information. So, Friday night dinner is on. So, the bar is open from 4 p.m. The dinners start from 5:45 p.m. The raffles are at 7 p.m. The members draw is at 7:30. If you want to book a table, you can contact 0427179082. That number is 0427179082. Righto, now we're going to get into Lynyrd Skynyrd with their song Sweet Home Alabama.

0: Okay, now let's get into the French Open, the tennis. Okay, so I'll just go through a few players. Won't go through them all because we'll be here for 6 hours. Okay, so in Alex de Minaur's opening round game, he defeated Toby Samuel in straight sets, 6-4, 6-4, 6-4, 6-2. And he won in a walkover. This was today. Against Alexander Blocks, I think is his name, he's a tennis player, but it's to be determined his third round opponent. Adam Walton, he defeated Daniil Medvedev 6-2, 1-6, 6-1, 1-6, 6-4. Daniil is out. Kim Birrell, she defeated Jessica Pegula 1-6, 6-3, 6-3. Ben Shelton, he defeated his opponent in straight set 6-3, 6-3, 6-4. Arina Sabalenka, she won her first round game 6-4, 6-2. And one more, Athanasi Kokkinakis, he won his first round match 7-5, 6-2, 4-6, 6-3, 7-5. So a few Australians got through there, which is good to see. Nice. Righto, you're listening to Sports Talk, Katie Birch and Daniel Liebert, a show all about sport and quite a bit about great music. Check us out on the web and make sure you like our Facebook page, Your Town Talking. Tonight we're talking sport.
1: Okay, now we get into AC/DC with Thunderstruck. Here it is.

0: Hot pies, that's it. Anyway,
1: hot pies.
0: Yep, that's a prerequisite. What's next? Okay, Collingwood played West Coast at the MCG, and credit to West Coast. Collingwood only won by 10 points in Scott Pendlebury's record-breaking game, 13-14-92 to 12-10-82. The leading possession getter was Nick Dacos with 34, and the leading goal kickers were Elliot Yeo, Nick Dacos, and Jamie Elliott. They all kicked three.
1: Port Adelaide versus Carlton at the Adelaide Oval. And Carlton, yes, Carlton won by 34 points. 13-14-92 to 8-10-58. The leading possession getter was Jason Horne-Francis and Paddy Cripps, both for 32. And the leading goal kicker was Jason Horne-Francis. He kicked three, so it's a pretty solid day.
0: He's an absolute smoking. GWS, they played Brisbane at NG Stadium, and GWS, they won by 78 points. 26 goals, 10-1-6-6. To 13-10-88. The leading possession getter was Clayton Oliver with 37. The leading goal kickers were Jake Stringer. Could have had a day. 5 goals, 4. And Toby Green, he kicked 5 as well.
1: Okay. To the last game of the round, the Western Bulldogs versus Melbourne at Marvel Stadium. And what a cracking game it was.
0: Yes.
1: The Doggies won by 3 points. 14-9-93 to 13-12-90. The leading possession getter was Bailey Dale with 31, and the leading goal kicker was Ed Richards, actually. He kicked three, and he had 30 possessions.
0: That's 3 votes.
1: Well, hang on, you don't know these days, you don't know.
0: No.
1: But, I thought the Eagles did pretty well.
0: Yes, actually. Credit to them.
1: Look, I'm not being biased, but there was a couple of rubber to green, and even you agree.
0: I did.
1: As well, there was a couple of rubber to green free kicks, especially. I mean, look, you don't do it in front of the umpire, but I mean, mate,
0: don't fall for it in the first place.
1: Don't flop. Where's his fine? He didn't get a fine. Cam Rayner got a fine. Eh? I don't know. But anyway, look, we could have won. Could have, should have, didn't. Is what we did. But look, 10 points in the biggest crowd that the Eagles have ever played in front of.
0: 90,028.
1: And we've got 9 players that have never played there before. So.
0: Good experience.
1: It is. And Elliot Yeo, yes, he had a good game. The veteran, he kicked 3. He played well.
0: A new role.
1: Possibly. Just saving him. But any danger, Mini, a tag, and don't worry about Pendlebury.
0: The best player in the league.
1: No, just let Pendlebury do what he's. He's just done it for so long. But you got somebody there that's just.
0: Who can tag? Well,
1: I don't understand
0: it. Milan.
1: Why can't you do 2? You could have done 3, okay. Put Milan Murdoch on the brother, Josh. Well, he hasn't had a great season, Josh. But anyway, I would have put young Murdoch onto Dacos and said, hey, follow him, mate. You know?
0: Anyway.
1: And sad news is obviously Elliot. He's done a ACL, I believe.
0: Jamie Elliott, yes, he has.
1: Yes, so unfortunately for him, he'll be out. That's your mum's favourite too, isn't it?
0: It is.
1: She won't be very happy, old Julie, about... Jamie going down. Poor Jamie. It wasn't Tyler Young's fault either.
0: No.
1: All this beat up about. It was a tunnel. I don't think so. I think it was just a footy act that, you know, players injured themselves. And, yeah, unfortunately, he got injured. But he's playing well.
0: He
1: would have gone back. No, not him. Elliot.
0: Yes, he was.
1: Jamie Elliot. He would have.
0: Slowly getting back into form.
1: Yeah, and he would have kicked that goal too. Who had the ball in the end? Lockie Schultz. Well, thank God he had it because he missed it.
0: Notice the margin?
1: Yes. 10 points, same number as Scotty Pendlebury. Yes. And how's this, right? Every time a coach loses, gets a sack, right? You win the first week. But Carlton won back-to-back games. What is going on? Did they not play for Vossie? They're not playing too dissimilar. Oh, I don't understand it. I don't think they were playing for him.
0: Oh, I don't know.
1: I don't think they like the bloke. But I don't mind Vossie. But anyway... Whoever gets that job next year.
0: Good luck.
1: Good luck to you. Could be. Well, now there's 3 teams. Brad Scott. What did you think of that, by the way? Brad Scott was always coming, wasn't it?
0: Yeah.
1: It's always coming. Probably not his fault again, but...
0: Injuries.
1: Yeah, well, we can't really blame them, but, I mean, he hasn't got much experience. What does Zach Merritt do now?
0: Probably goes to Hawthorn.
1: You know, Brad Scott said, I think he...
0: Should have.
1: They should have traded him. Well, why didn't you? Should have, could have, would have. Mate, just get rid of him.
0: If he wants to go, let him go.
1: But how's that 14-goal quarter from GWS?
0: 26 goals.
1: And that's the highest ever score ever. And it comes against the reigning premiers, back to back premiers.
0: Not bad.
1: That's just that's ridiculous. 14 goal quarter. Tell you what, Sally was quite happy because she doesn't like Brisbane after what happened last year. So when she's seen that scoreline, she's given it the
0: fist pump.
1: Yeah, she was excited. 14 goal quarter, unbelievable. But credit to the Giants. I mean, this season's on the line in some respects. So
0: halfway through the year
1: is it a mulligan for Brisbane, or do they bounce back from it? Because if they get another flogging this week, which I don't think they will.
0: Give him one
1: more week.
0: If it happens again this week against the Dockers.
1: Well, I can't see it happening, but the Bulldogs, good win by them. They needed that win. Melbourne have been going up pretty well. I mean, it could have gone either way, but yeah. I mean, the Doggies hanging in there as well. Where are they in the ladder? They're ninth, so they're in the bracket for the wild card. There's a couple of teams in there which I don't know how they're in there, but anyway, that's a story for another day. My team's not going to make it, so I'm not worrying about that. Even your team, how are they in there?
0: I'm not the coach, I don't know.
1: How are the Pies in there? Well, that draw's helped you, hasn't it, so far? But, season not over yet, but, some interesting results for this week. And one of them resulting in a coach being sacked. So, Paulie, it's your fault, mate. Your team. It's your team that sacked Brad Scott, not...
0: And watch out West Coast this weekend, by the way.
1: Yeah, I'm going to the game this weekend. And I am generally, when an interim coach takes over, it normally wins. And I would have thought that it would have been Richmond a couple of weeks ago. Nah, they had 17 players out. This is different. And they're going to play for Neil Danaher this week too. So yes. They'll be
0: fired up.
1: They'll be fired up. Okay, what have we got now? Yes.
0: Righto, right. Now we're going to have Ed Sheeran with the Supermarket Flowers.
2: I took the supermarket flowers from the windowsill. Through the day old tea from the cup. Packed up the photo album Matthew had made. Memories of a life that's been loved.

bed, stacked the chairs up, folded your nightgowns neatly in a case. John said he'd drive, then put his hand on my cheek and wiped a tear from the side of my face.

0: Okay, now let's get into the AFL tips for round 12, halfway this weekend.
1: Already.
0: Okay, St Kilda play Hawthorn at Marvel on Thursday, and I'm going for the Hawks.
1: Yes, Hawthorn for me. They had a good win last week, and the Saints against the Dockers. They did all right for three quarters, but yeah, no good. So, Hawks for me.
0: Nice. Carlton v Geelong. Now, I know Carlton's won two in a row, but surely they're not beating Geelong.
1: No, but you never know. They've been playing.
0: I suppose
1: right.
0: You never know in this game.
1: No, and I'll be tipping the Cats as well.
0: Sydney v Richmond. Sydney.
1: Yep. Sydney.
0: Brisbane v Freo at the Gabba, and I'm going to go for Brisbane to bounce back. Surely.
1: Yeah.
0: I'm saying surely. They've won 10 in a row, the Dockers.
1: Well, I keep saying, how many times have I kept saying the Dockers are due for a loss and they keep winning? So I'm not going to say it and they might lose.
0: So Brisbane?
1: Yeah. Well, yeah, it should be a good game. And the only reason why I'm going Brisbane is because it's at the Gabba. Now, don't lose two in a row too often. And I think deep down they would have been disappointed. And, yeah, I think it'll be a cracking game. And if the Dockers win, mate, they are legitimately
0: Premiership
1: nearly at the MCG. They're this close
0: to Dockers.
1: They're this close. If they win one more game, they'll be close.
0: They're locked in top two anyway.
1: If they win this week, they will, I reckon, yep. But, yeah, Brisbane for me, just.
0: All right. Bulldogs and Collingwood. Going for Collingwood, but it's at Marvel.
1: That's what? So yeah, not the MCG.
0: We've got to travel.
1: It's Bulldog. Oh, yeah, what? Travel 5 minutes down the road for one. Jeez Louise. Yeah, Bulldogs for me. I think it'll be a good game. I can't really split both teams. They're around the same mark. It's a Bont versus the Dacos this week. Probably whoever gets the three votes in this game may win the Brownlow.
0: Yes.
1: It could come down to that. Yeah, Bulldogs for me in a tight one.
0: Melbourne v GWS in the Alice Springs. I'm going to go for Melbourne.
1: Yep, Melbourne for me. I just think after the passing of Neil Danaher, I think they'll go out and they'll play hard, and I hope they win for him.
0: West Coast and Essendon, I'm going to go for West Coast still. That may change between now and Sunday.
1: Okay, well, I hope you stick to us, because I am, but I'm not confident. I'm not confident at all. Reason number one is...
0: Richmond and Essendon have just done what they've done.
1: Yes, they've sacked the coach, and a couple of... And they've got a few injuries, but I was overconfident against Richmond. I thought, oh, yep, we should have a win. Richmond had 17 players out and we lost. So I'm not even confident. But the way that we played against Collingwood, we shouldn't be losing to Essendon. But in saying that, Neil Danaher obviously was involved in Essendon as well. He played his footy there. So again, they'll come out hard and play for him. So, yeah, hopefully the Eagles. I've been to about three games this year. And I'm 0-3 or something.
0: No,
1: so
0: good.
1: My record this year isn't great. So, Eagles for me.
0: Nice.
1: Okay, now we'll get into the next song. We'll have Oasis with Wonderwall. Here it is.

Righto, now let's get into the South West Football League results for round 9. So, Busselton, they defeated Kerry Park 12-8-80 to 6-4-40. So, it was HPL who defeated Donnybrook 11-8-74 to 8-14-62. Collie, they defeated Eaton, 13 goals, 21-99 to 7-2-44. South Bunbury, they defeated the Harvey Bulls, 19 goals, 24-138 to 1-1-7. Bunbury, they defeated Dunsborough, 22-6-138 to 9-4-58. And Augusta Margaret had the bye. So just another quick one. Here's the ladies' netball results. Harvey Ag, they beat the Harvey Beef Blue 34-24. The Harvey Beef Red, they defeated the Lattes 32-24.

0: all in Victoria up while I know you're listening, mate. Here it is, Dolly Parton and Kenny Rogers with their song Islands in the Stream. Yes.
1: Paulie, good on ya. Go the Tigers. Up the Tigers.

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0: Yes. Just before we get into this song, the reason why I'm choosing this song is because of a legend that just passed away yesterday, Neil.

0: Danaher.
1: Yep.
0: What a inspiration he is, not only to young people like me, but to older people. For what he went through, he got told 27 months he got to live through MND. He lasted 13 years.
1: He did.
0: Like, that is just...
1: Fought the beast.
0: He did, as he called it, yep. It is just remarkable how you can live for that long after you've been told you got 27 months. It is just... Anyway, it's... and I feel sorry for that rugby player as well, Jai Arrow, is it? Yep. He's just been... diagnosed. He had to medically retire due to being diagnosed with MND as well. So, it's not great. It's one of those diseases where it just gets you, and unfortunately you can only do so much. But let's hope that Jai can live for as long as Neil did. And, and go out. If you don't have one, go out and get those beanies because they are great, especially this year's one. It looks the goods. I've got a couple. You've got one right there. I think I've got everyone but one so far. I can't remember which one I'm missing, but it's just a good. He's just an inspirational man. So I've decided to play Queen WOW, the champions, for Neil Danaher because he's a champion.
1: Yes.
0: And good luck to Jai Arrow as well, the fellow recovering from MND. So here we go. Here's
1: the song.

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0: 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We often hear people say that they shop locally or support the community. One business I know here in Harvey that does embody that is Real Steel Electrics. Ian and his wife Sharon, with the help of their right-hand man Lawrence, run a fantastic business in Harper Street. 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

0: blues show. This is a blues show, isn't it?
1: Hi, and welcome to Nothing But The Blues. Ben's my name, and I'll be taking you through another 2 hours of solid blues music. Hope you can stick around and enjoy it with me. Let's get straight into the music now. This is Nothing But The Blues.

Hi, g'day and welcome to another Nothing But The Blues. That was Warren Haynes and Derek Trucks there from 2024 off the Million Voices Whisper album. The song was called Real, Real Love. Hope you enjoyed that. And opening the show, the boys from Victoria, of course, Aussie group The Teskey Brothers, Let Me Let You Down. I'm going to hear from them later in the show. Let's get back into the music now. Here's a brand new one from Bonnie Raitt, Prison Around Blues.

0: Alright, mate. YouTube says it's easy. 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
2: Rockin' Blues. Here on nothing but the blues.

Oh, yeah, something a bit different here on Nothing But The Blues. Hope you enjoyed that track. That one was from 2019 from the OK Crawdad album, American Nick Shoulders, with his song Rather Low, the acoustic version, and recorded in a house in Tennessee. Hope you enjoyed that. Before that, Buddy Guy, of course, off his album Skin Deep, course, from 2008, Show Me The Money. And before that, Joe Bonamassa, Better The Devil You Know, a bit of rock and blues here on Nothing But The Blues. Right, as promised, let's play another one from the Aussie group, the Teskey Brothers. Here's their song,

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My heart is breaking, hands are shaking, bugs are crawling all over me. 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Son of a bitch!

That's the live version of Link of Chain from 2014. Chris Smither there. Hope you enjoyed that track. Before that, American group Nathaniel Rateliff and the Night Sweats with Son of a Bitch. All right, you're on Nothing But the Blues. I'm Ben, taking you through 2 hours of non-stop blues music. Here's one I dug up from the local folder. This guy has no online presence, so I have no idea where he's based, but if you ever see him around, make sure you check him out. He's obviously from the southwest region here somewhere. Here's Stephen Keir with his song, Going Down to Bridgetown.

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0: rock and roll boogie woogie blues there from Benoist King and Smoking Joe Kubek. Freezer Burn, that was called. That was from 2013. Before that, Steve Umette with Highway. I've been enjoying some of the rock and blues here on Nothing But The Blues. Right, here's Sass Jordan and their song Alive and Well.
1: Turn it up. This ain't nothing but...

some rock and roll boogie woogie blues there from Benoist King and Smoking Joe Kubek. Freezer Burn, that was called. That was from 2013. Before that, Steve Umet with Highway. I've been enjoying some of the rock and blues here on Nothing But the Blues. Right, here's Sass Jordan and their song Alive and Well.

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2: Non-stop blues. This ain't nothing but the blues.

Oh, yeah. Boom, boom. Out go the lights. That was Pat Travers there off his album, Pat Travers, the same name, from 1976. Before that, Phil Keggy with Undertow. You're listening to Nothing But The Blues. Ben's my name, taking you through another hour of nonstop blues music. All right, here's one from 1986 from the album Dancing on the Edge. It's Roy Buchanan, Chokin' Kind.

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3: 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You're on nothing but the blues.

bit of country rockabilly blues there. That was Rodney Crowell from his album Tar Paper Sky from 2014, and the song was called Frankie Please. Before that was Charlie Parr and his folky acoustic blues number 1922 Blues. Hope you're enjoying the tunes here on Nothing But The Blues. Here's Johnny Lang and Lie To Me.

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2: There ain't no kind of blues like these kind of blues. Nothing but the blues.

Oh, yeah, from the album El Camino from 2011. That was the Black Keys there with their song Run Right Back. Before that was Marco Goldsmith's Blue Heat with I Want Your Love. And, of course, before the break, Muddy Waters, 40 Days and 40 Nights, the legendary bluesman there. All right, that's about it for this episode of Nothing But the Blues. I hope you've enjoyed the music. Remember, blues is easy to play but harder to feel. Blues tells a story, so make sure you tell yours. Until next time, friends, be well. Here's Magic Slim and the Teardrops with I'm a Bluesman.

0: Hi, my name is Cody Jones and I love living in Harvey because there's lots to do. You can go on bushwalks, camping, fishing and even boating at the Harvey Dam. And you can also go out to the beach, Mylap Beach, which is about a 20-minute drive. 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

Alright, mate. YouTube says it's easy. 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

0: Here at 96.5 FM, we really feel like we're part of the community. 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

0: It's Libby Claes from Steamworks Arts. The thing that I like most about visiting Harvey is the incredible sense of friendliness and welcoming from the community in town whenever there are visiting groups like us here. 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
1: 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It's great fun, so get in touch with the station. We're looking forward to hearing from you. It's your town talking.

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1: Hi, I'm Jessica from Westpac here in Harvey, and I'm here to tell you that when it comes to banking, there is no competition. Like, literally, no competition. All the other banks have left town. We're the last ones standing here at Westpac. So if you like walking into a branch and talking to a real human like me, who knows you and knows the town, then Westpac is it. We love our branch here, and we love the people of Harvey. 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
1: Hi, this is Sally. Aren't we lucky to have such a fabulous community radio station? If you'd like to be involved, we're always looking for volunteers. It's great fun, so get in touch with the station. We're looking forward to hearing from you. It's your town talking.

0: Alright, mate. YouTube says it's easy. Just cut here, and she'll fall right where we want. Yeah, I don't think it's meant to lean that way. 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

Alright, mate. 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

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We all love listening to Harvey Community Radio 96.5 because it is your town talking. I'm a First Lieutenant of the Harvey Hills Bushfire Brigade. We're the ones who put out the fires, not start them. And it's the people that make the town.

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Jenny's Shoes and Fashions on Uduck Road here in Harvey has everything you need to stay up to date with the latest trends while keeping you comfortable and ready to take on the day in your new outfit. 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
1: Hello there, I'm Terry Daniel. The federal government has welcomed the drop in inflation, but concedes there's more work to do. Consumer prices grew 4.2% over the year to April. This is down on the March data. Halving the fuel excise to help bring down the cost of petrol and diesel mainly contributed to the result. Treasurer Jim Chalmers has told Parliament inflation is lower in Australia than many other countries.
2: Now, our inflation came down in April in Australia, while it went up in April in the US and Canada and the Euro area. But we know, Mr. Speaker, that people are still under pressure.

0: Peak bodies from across the country say changes to capital gains tax and discretionary trusts will penalise investment in small and medium businesses and undermine their ability to compete. Australian Chamber of Commerce and Industry Chief Executive Andrew McKellar says Labor must instead pursue reforms which support investment and productivity.
1: We know that they want to introduce legislation. We think they've got to address these impacts across the board. It won't be good enough to simply carve out one or two narrow areas. They have to look at this comprehensively.
0: Western Australia's Acting Police Commissioner has described the state's recent road toll as horrendous. Kylie Whiteley says 9 people have been killed in 8 fatal crashes across the state's roads recently. She's now urging both drivers and passengers to be extra cautious on the roads during the upcoming Western Australian long weekend.
2: The cameras are doing their job, but equally we still see people not wearing their seatbelts. We are seeing people that sadly have not had their seatbelt on and are flown from a vehicle. There is no good outcome for that. You need to take responsibility when you get in the car.
0: Meanwhile in Queensland, Brisbane City Council is claiming the biggest pothole blitz in the city's history. They've managed to fill 2,700 potholes in just 5 days. Infrastructure Chair Ryan Murphy says the effort is a credit to road crews and motorists.
3: The Lord Mayor really wanted us to make a conscious and deliberate effort after this unseasonal rain to get the potholes filled and get the roads back to normal as quickly as possible. And full credit to our crews out there on the ground, they have done just that. But we wouldn't have been able to have done it without all of those residents, those motorists out there who have been calling in these potholes.
0: In air medical news, a revolutionary treatment has been approved, giving young Aussies on track to develop type 1 diabetes more time without daily finger pricks and injections. T-Zield is delivered via infusion and can delay onset for up to 2 years when given to those in the early pre-symptomatic stages of the disease. Endocrinologist Professor John Wentworth says work is underway to determine whether repeated treatments could hold it off in the long term.
4: One of the questions about that is it safe? Does it cause immune problems that are an issue down the track? So far, we haven't observed that, but it's limited numbers of people have had repeat courses of treatment, and these people still remain off insulin.
0: Briefly in other news, the ABC's Director of News has resigned. Justin Stevens departs the national broadcaster after 19 years. This is Air News.
5: At the Air Sports Desk, hello, I'm Leonie Kaye. In tonight's State of Origin, New South Wales are hosting the Maroons. Late in the first half, the Maroons were leading 20-0. 2AFL and Essendon great Matthew Lloyd says James Hurd put it all out there last night, showing just how much he wants the job. Hurd put his hat in the ring last night, says he'd love to coach Essendon again and is ready to go up against the best candidates in an exhaustive process to find Brad Scott's successor. Lloyd says Hurd putting his hat in the ring for the coaching job will scare off a lot of potential candidates.
6: So the factor will be, does the club come out and say he's in the process or out of the process just to get their best candidate, because it's going to be difficult for them because there's too many won't want to go for the job.
5: Meanwhile, Braden Cook is set to be rewarded for a breakout season with a new 2-year deal. The Crows are reported to be finalising an extension that will take him through to free agency in 2028. To tennis, and Queensland's Adam Walton is through to the second round at Roland Garros after the biggest win of his career, coming from behind to defeat former world number one Daniil Medvedev in 5 sets. Walton says he took heart from an earlier win against the Russian.
7: You know, I had the belief that I could definitely go out there and beat him. Obviously, having done it in Cincinnati was a huge confidence booster. And yeah, obviously to get a first top 10 win at a slam is pretty epic.
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1: 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We're looking forward to hearing from you. 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
1: Well, life on the farm is kind of laid back. 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
1: This is Air News Western Australia. I'm Mark Dransfield. Water police have been conducting patrols for a missing swimmer in the southwest. Local police were advised of a possibly distressed swimmer off a beach in Bunbury near Anchorage Cove and Coombana Drive just after a quarter past nine this morning. Marine Rescue WA and Surf Life Saving teams have been involved in the operation. Anyone who knows someone who regularly swims in the area and who has not returned home should contact police. The Premier's delivered a presentation at this morning's Australian Financial Review Mining Summit. More from Ronan Fitzgerald.
2: Roger Cook has told delegates he's committed to securing WA's energy supplies by maintaining relationships with the federal and overseas governments. He says the state has great potential as a leader in sustainable energy production, flagging canola oil as a so far untapped fuel source. Talks have begun over industry interest in bringing back local oil refining, but the decommissioned Kwinana refinery will not be considered as an option. Ronan Fitzgerald in Perth.
1: Meantime, the state opposition is calling for Perth's King Edward Memorial Hospital to be used for transitional aged care. Alastair Kirkby reports.
3: Maternity services at the site are being relocated to the new Women and Babies Hospital.

0: or for medium density housing. Alastair Kirkby at King Edward Memorial Hospital.
1: Premier Roger Cook says a plan for the site is yet to be decided. The head of the WA Local Government Association has defended the number of complaints made against local governments. Figures revealed during budget estimates show there have been 200 formal complaints made against 48 different local governments in the first 88 working days of the new local government inspector. WALGA President Mark Irwin says across the 139 authorities in the state, it's not surprising you'll get a few complaints.
2: It's just a hard stretch to look at the 200 complaints and start to link it to a dysfunction. I think it's just it's a machination now that is part of how the inspectorate is set up. If that is the place that complaints are going to go to, we would expect that that could possibly grow.
1: And WA's acting police commissioner has described the state's recent road toll as horrendous. Kylie Whiteley says 9 people have been killed in 8 fatal crashes across the state's roads recently. She's now urging both drivers and passengers to be extra cautious on the roads this long weekend.
3: The cameras are doing their job, but equally we still see people not wearing their seatbelts. We are seeing people that sadly have not had their seatbelt on and are flown from a vehicle. There is no good outcome for that. You need to take responsibility when you get in the car.
1: In air sport, Eagles forward Jake Waterman says they're wary of an Essendon rebound in the wake of coach Brad Scott's axing. Carlton, who sacked Michael Voss earlier this month, responded with back-to-back wins. Waterman says they can't afford to take the Bombers lightly.
4: We know what the Essendon have gone through. We've gone through stuff similar in the past where you're up against it, your key players are injured, you might have just lost your coach. But you know, as we've seen with Carlton, the way they've come out the last couple of weeks, you can't write anyone off these days.
1: West Coast will announce their squad for Sunday night's game tomorrow. The Western Force have included Ben Donaldson and George Bridge on their 23-player list for Saturday's season-ending home game against the New South Wales Waratahs. Donaldson's been out for 2 games with a quad injury, and Bridge is back in the starting 15 after being rested last week. And in tennis, WA's Storm Hunter and American partner Katie McNally, the 12th seeds, are safely through the first round of the women's doubles at the French Open. This is AIR News Western Australia.
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1: Hi, I'm Jessica from Westpac here in Harvey, and I'm here to tell you that when it comes to banking, there is no competition. Like, literally, no competition. All the other banks have left town. We're the last ones standing here at Westpac. So if you like walking into a branch and talking to a real human like me, who knows you and knows the town, then Westpac is it. We love our branch here, and we love the people of Harvey. So come in and have a chat, whether it's personal or business. For all your banking needs, visit the last bank in Harvey. 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

0: stress toll that living with blood cancer can have.
1: Overseas, and there have been cheers and celebrations as five villagers were found alive after more than a week trapped in a flooded cave in Laos. The men were trapped by rising waters after entering the cave system to search for gold. Two men remain missing and rescue efforts are ongoing. But there were jubilant scenes as the first group made it to safety. And the federal government is investing $40 million into what's called kit of parts construction systems. It's where standardised building components are made in a factory, then used to assemble a property. Labor claims the system will help accelerate construction times. This is Air News. New South Wales has stunned Queensland to make history in the greatest escape the state of origin has ever seen. Leonie Kay reports.
2: The New South Wales Blues put on a masterclass comeback in the state of origin over the Maroons, taking the win 22-20. The Blues were 20-6 down at halftime and roared back in the second half. Winning try scorer James Tedesco told Nine it was a classic finish.
3: Yeah, unbelievable. Oh, it's a tough game. I think I blew one earlier, so I wanted to make up for it and just compete on everything, came up with it. Just glad we hung in tight, that's what Origin's about, all the way to the 80th minute.
1: West Coast could potentially select defender Brandon Stasevic for his first senior game for the club ahead of Sunday's clash with Essendon. Meanwhile, Jake Waterman says the Eagles handled themselves well on the big stage despite the loss in their clash with Collingwood. Nine players played their first game on the MCG in front of over 90,000 fans. Waterman says they stepped up to the occasion.
4: You don't really get those crowds unless you're sort of playing in prelims or grand finals, and I think the way we handled it and the way we handled ourselves throughout the game, I just tip the hat to, especially the young boys, the way they went about it. They didn't step back from the challenge, they stepped in and they weren't overawed by anything that was going on.
1: Tanasi Kokkinakis is out of the French Open, retiring with an injured right shoulder against Spain's Pablo Carreño Busta. It's his sixth match in 2 years after a string of similar injuries. Australian Independent Radio News.
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7: Moving on to news, page 2. Police get in on the safe walk to school by Rose Patani. Yell at primary school students made the journey to school from the fire station on Friday morning alongside teachers, family and local police officers to mark National Walk Safely to School Day. With the school taking part in National Walk Safely to School Day for the past decade, Principal Mark Gledhill said Friday's walk was one of the school's best. "This is the second time we have had the police involvement and I'm aware of it," he said. "It was great to have them walk with us and then talk to the students at the end about walking to school safely and acting responsible around traffic." Mr. Gledhill said, "Participating in the day was important because it helped to promote healthy lifestyles, road safety awareness and student well-being within the community. The event encourages students and families to develop safe and active travel habits while highlighting the physical, social and mental health benefits of walking to school," he said. "It also provided an opportunity to strengthen community connections, build independence and responsibility in students, and reinforce the importance of being active and safe members of the community." Mr. Gledhill said students finished the walk to school with bacon and egg burgers from the Parents and Citizens Association.
6: Our next story is for news on page 3. Council to vote on city status by Rose Patani. an addendum.

0: Addendum to the Shire of Harvey's meeting agenda now recommends the council resolves to proceed with an application for reclassification to city status. The council will vote on the reclassification during Tuesday night's council meeting, with a new recommendation suggesting the council authorises the chief executive to write to the Minister for Local Government, Hannah Beasley, requesting approval for reclassification, while also presenting the report on seeking a meeting. The council is recommended to endorse the proposed reclassification of the Shire to the City of Harvey for consideration by the Minister. Shire President Michelle Campbell said the change came after a councillor raised several clarifying questions regarding the initial recommendation during last Tuesday's agenda briefing session. Following this discussion, Shire officers undertook a further review of the matter to ensure the recommendation clearly addressed the issues raised, she said. As a result of that review, an amended recommendation has been provided for council's consideration. We welcome the strong level of interest this matter has generated within the community. The initial recommendation suggests the council receive the city status investigative report and community consultation results and note the resources and activities developed for the consultation along with the processes to be followed if the council choose to proceed with reclassification or a name change. According to the added information, public interest in the reclassification was extremely low, and because of the limited feedback, the Shire remained unaware of much of the community's views. The investigation report stated the Shire collected 1,461 completed surveys, and based on the number of registered electors, the participation rate of potential respondents was just under 6.6% for the question relating to city status. The survey stated 69.5% of respondents disagreed with seeking reclassification, 21% agreed, 8.5% were undecided, and 0.5% did not answer the question.
1: Moving on to page 4, news, Unsung Heroes Honoured by Rose Patani. Celebrating unsung heroes and their contributions to the community is the aim of the Shire of Harvey's latest campaign. Last week, the Shire launched Voices of Volunteering, a new initiative celebrating members of the community who have helped make the Harvey region a better place. Partnering alongside Volunteer Southwest and Harvey Community Radio, Voices of Volunteering will include a 12-week program of radio shows and a digital film series highlighting volunteers across the region who share their personal stories. Thrilled to see the partnership deliver a campaign aimed to uplift and inspire, Volunteer Southwest manager Shamara Williams said every act of volunteering made a difference. This campaign creates a platform for volunteers to share their experiences in their own words while encouraging greater awareness of the many opportunities available in our region, she said. Volunteer Southwest is thrilled to help bring the campaign to life and create a lasting record of volunteer stories that community members can share and learn from. Ms. Williams said volunteering included the informal roles such as cutting up oranges or coaching a team and encouraged inspiring volunteers to find something they're passionate about. Launched during National Volunteer Week, Harvey Shire President Michelle Campbell said it would celebrate the stories behind the services and showcase the diversity of volunteering in the region. Volunteers organise incredible agricultural shows, provide critical emergency services, help our sporting clubs thrive, support students and school, as well as delivering a range of activities, programs and projects, she said. Councillor Campbell said there was a place for everyone in the volunteering, whether they can dedicate an hour, a month or on a weekly basis.
0: Continuing on page 4, 8 Choirs Produce Noteworthy Efforts by Rose Patani. Gentle voices filled Brunswick's Memorial Hall at the weekend as singing groups from across the southwest gathered for a special festival. On Sunday, 8 choirs gathered for the regional singing festival Voices United, each performing 3 songs before coming together for 2 final songs. Choirs performing included the Brunswick Singers, Bridgetown's Jubilee Singers, Dunsborough's Clean Skins, and the Boyin' Up Singers. From Bunbury, the Silvertones, the Bunbury Bel Canto Singers, the Canto Bells, and the Vocal Fusion Youth Choir also performed. The first of several events set to be held this year to celebrate the 90th anniversary of the hall, event organiser Jan George said she was pleased with the festival's turnout, with more than 200 people in attendance. "The audience was way bigger than expected. We ran out of chairs," she said. Ms. George encouraged anyone interested in joining a singing group to go and see their local choir. "You'll love it, and you don't have to be able to sing," she said.
1: Moving on to news on page 5. Shire CEO takes on city role, by Rose Batani. The Shire of Harvey will soon look for a new chief executive after announcing the resignation of Annie Riordan last week. Winding up 8 years with the Shire, she will move on to become chief executive of the City of Busselton. Miss Riordan thanked the Harvey Shire Council staff and community for their support and said serving the Shire and working alongside dedicated people had been a privilege. "I am incredibly proud of what we have achieved together over recent years, particularly through periods of significant change and growth," she said. "The Harvey region has a bright future and I look forward to seeing the community continue to thrive." Shire President Michelle Campbell said Miss Riordan's contribution were exceptional, thanking her for the leadership, companionship and commitment. "Through her leadership and strong relationship across government and industry, the Shire has attracted significant election commitments and grant funding for important community infrastructure projects and economic development initiatives," she said. "Her focus on long-term planning and sustainable growth has seen major projects progressed across the district, including the planning of community precincts, foreshore revitalisation projects, recreation infrastructure upgrades, arts and cultural initiatives, and economic development strategies designed to support local jobs and investment," Councillor Campbell said. Mrs. Riordan led the Shire through one of the toughest periods faced by local government during the COVID-19. "At a time when communities everywhere were facing uncertainty, Annie provided calm, reassurance and strong leadership," she said. Councillor Campbell said the Shire was proud to see her take the next step in her career, but she would be missed. Annie leaves the Shire of Harvey in a very strong position and with a legacy of progress, resilience and genuine care for the community, she said. Miss Riordan's final day will be July 22nd, with the recruitment process for the chief executive position set to commence in due course.
0: Continuing our reading from the Harvey Waroona Reporter, another story from page 5. Morning tea and mass held to celebrate town's devoted volleys. Unsung heroes from Brunswick Junction gathered on Wednesday morning in recognition of dedicated service and countless contributions to the community. A Thanksgiving mass and morning tea were held at Brunswick St Peter's Anglican Church to celebrate National Volunteer Week, a time to recognise the efforts of volunteers across Australia. Brunswick Red Cross Unit President Jodie Talbot said the morning service was lovely and acknowledged volunteers in all organisations for their work. Mrs Talbot is a long-standing volunteer who has dedicated her time to numerous groups, including the Rowlands Olive Hill Volunteer Bushfire Brigade, the Red Cross, the Brunswick Agricultural Society and the Anglican Church. "I think the first thing I ever did was whip cream in the Lesser Hall over here at the Brunswick Hall for the luncheon on the Brunswick Show Day for VIPs," she said. "I was 10, and I think from then on every show day they found me a job." Mrs. Talbot said community members volunteered their time simply because they enjoyed it. "Here in Brunswick, we're just so lucky that we do have so many volunteers," she said. "Show week, people come from everywhere to find out what they can do to help, and it's one day the whole community comes together and it makes you feel so proud.
1: Moving on to page 8, news. Funds raised at Tea Party by Rose Patani. Raising money for a good cause brought the Harvey community together on Thursday as they gathered for a very special morning tea. Australia's biggest morning tea was once again held at the Harvey Library, where community members came together to enjoy a cuppa and each other's company. Shire President Michelle Campbell said the amazing Harvey community had done it once again, raising more than $4,000 for Cancer Council. Councillor Campbell said cancer had impacted many people in the community, with events like the morning tea providing a meaningful way for people to connect, show support and help make a difference. I'm always so proud to be part of the biggest morning tea and see the way our community gets behind it year after year, she said. Councillor Campbell thanked the local businesses for their donations and support. A big part of this event's success has been the hard work of organisers and library projects manager Ruth Campbell-Hicks, who has been running the fundraiser in Harvey for roughly 20 years, she said. Ruth has backed by our fantastic Harvey Library staff, who always go above and beyond to make the morning feel welcoming and fun for everyone. Councillor Campbell said the event was once again lucky to have Councillor Tiny Holly on the microphone working his magic as a volunteer, while the Harvey Ukulele Group strummers kept the room buzzing with their music. Thank you again to every volunteer, donor and community member who helped make today possible, she said. We're already looking forward to doing it again next year.
0: Our final story is sport on page 11. Lions back on track. Football by Jack Penniment. Harvey Brunswick Leschenault have got their season back on track with an upset win over Donnybrook on the road. Coming off the bye and four defeats on the trot, the Lions travelled to Donnybrook for their 500th league celebration match at VC Mitchell Park on Saturday and wrecked the party with a 12-point win. In the Lions' previous four fixtures, they went down to current top five teams by 15 points or less, with this clash against the fifth-placed Donnybrook a key marker to not fall behind the pack early in the season. Poor kicking for goal aided HBL, with Donnybrook missing important shots all afternoon to go down 11 goals 8-74 to 8 goals 14-62. HBL kept answering the call when Donnybrook came at them, pushing back with a goal themselves at crucial stages when the Dons got on top. Key big man Jack Fletcher returned after missing the past two matches for the Lions, while captain Xavier Williams led from the front with four critical goals. HBL women's side got back on the winners list against last year's grand finalist Donnybrook with a 9-point win. Recruits from Harvey Bulls Trinity Brown and Emma Angie were once again instrumental for Harvey Bulls HBL to get their sixth win. 4 goals 2-26 to 2 goals 5-17. The Lions are priming themselves for their first finals win in their history, sitting second, two games clear of Bunbury in third. HBL will face Kerry Park at Brunswick Oval this Saturday as both sides start a run of winnable games.
1: That concludes our stories from the Harvey Waroona Reporter for today. 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